0: Nice long runs.
1: Down 50.
0: 16560, Tank, good morning.
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0: Can you keep me back on the log, please? I'll be, I'm still at the location.
1: That works.
0: Victor 47.
1: Hey, Victor 47.
0: So myself and Sam 40 down to jail with the X in the mail.
1: Yeah.

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1: Was there a parking complaint here at $1,500?

0: On the Second Avenue? Negative. Let me check the area.
1: It would have been from the same RP.

0: Lucy, I'm Tim from County.
1: Good.
0: Do you know if we ever had a 1 Alpha 70 or was this a mistake?
1: We're gone.
0: Never think you're...

0: Charles 31, Shannon Motors.
1: 31.
0: Charles 31, it's a stranded motorist, or just a stranded subject. Woodside and Bridal. Woodside and Bridal looks like they'll be just west of that address. Ray says that he was dropped off by an Uber near the horse house with a red sign that says Barn Dance, and now he has no signal to call another one.

0: 31. I don't have any history with this phone number.
1: 31 copies. Call from a call box.
0: Last unit, you were very low volume.
1: Did he call from a call box?
0: He did not. He appeared to call from his cell phone, but we got this location via Rapid, so I think he doesn't know where he's at. I'm not sure why his phone could call us, but not Uber.
1: Copy.

0: Charles 53, Frog Smart.
1: 53.
0: Charles 53, if you could give Sarah a 1021, she's advising that her company was the victim of fraud. Company's address is 8 Trillium Lane and scammed out of $43,000. Just a 1021.

0: Charles 31 with the unit. Cover 1033 residential audible.
1: Cover 20.
0: Charles 20. It's going to be a 1033 residential audible. It's called in by the homeowner. We have not received a call from the alarm company yet. And they're advising that at 280 Cinnabar Road, 280 Cinnabar Cross of Crest, there was an alarm activation from the garage to house door. The RP said that his wife was home. She left recently and may have left that door ajar. She's in out back to the house to check. She's also, he's also requesting that we meet her there. She'll be in a black Mercedes SUV, ETA 5 minutes. And he has cameras but can't view them from where he's at.
1: All right, copy all of us.
0: 20 to handle and advise, and it looks like we just have to stay there for passing checks.
1: Never.
0: I'm also going to route that gate code over your screen.

0: Charles 51 with units cover. A shoplift just occurred.
1: What?
0: 51 with units cover. It's a shoplift just occurred from the CVS at 1324 San Carlos Avenue. Employee advising an HM in their 20s wearing black clothes took $250 worth of liquor and summer stuff and left on foot Elm away from the store. Items were concealed in a pink bag and they were with the prosecution.
1: Definitely. 53, can you attach me to that?
0: 53, April. 53, I'll show you his primary.

0: Dallas 51, I'll be out at CBS.
1: 51, 74. The wife's on scene.
0: When I got it.
1: And it looks like you can 1022. She said that she checked the house. Everything looks okay.
0: All right, I'm seeing.
1: Don't worry.

0: Charles 51.
1: Charles 51.
0: Just for additional descriptions for the subject, he's going to be wearing a black hoodie with a National Basketball Association in white lettering on the back, black shorts and black and white. Looks like Adidas shoes.
1: I copy. A black hoodie with National Basketball Association and white lettering on the back, black shorts and black and white Adidas shoes.
0: I copy. Check the transition.
1: 10-4.

0: 51 code 4.
1: 51, I copy the code 4. CVS. Charles 12, is Charles 11 to cover dispersal?
0: Over 12.
1: Charles 12, is Charles 11 to cover. It's a dispersal requested at Joe's car. It's at 2807 Middlefield Road. Your RP is the owner, advising that there's 5 or 6 subjects in front of the store drinking, smoking, playing loud music.
0: Okay.

0: Charles 51, one of them, what numbers? How many clear?
1: Charles 51.
0: Last of Lorenzana, Lincoln Ocean, Robert Edward, Nora Zebra, Adam, Nora Adam, first of Stephen, common spelling, break for Doobie.
1: Stephen with a V or a PH?
0: V, Victor.
1: Go ahead.
0: 10-18-1967-67, male, out of San Bruno, break numbers.
1: Go ahead.
0: Boy, 6158146.
1: 10-4, are you out with the subject?
0: Going to be the RP.
1: Copy.

0: Bell's 51 back. I'll have a case number.
1: Charles 51. Your case number is 5239-5239 at 1840.
0: Okay, thank you.
1: And Stevens, 1031, I have Alex.

0: 53. Did you want me to reattach you at 10:21?
1: Paper.
0: 10:41.

0: County Charles 53. Can I get a case number?
1: Case number 5241, that's 5241 at 1826.
0: Simple.

Charles 51 on 1123? Charles 51, it's an 1123 from 1355 White Oak Way. That's 1355 White Oak, cross of Walnut. Or please, just a passerby. They're advising that there's a dark gray RV that's parked in the driveway of that address, but it doesn't fit, so it's hanging completely out onto the road.

0: 부분 총리.
1: 12251.
0: 29200 day before. No, code 4.
1: I copy your code 4 on White Oak. And your plate's coming back 1031A current 2 of 27. It's an 05. Some sort of motorhome out of Redwood City.
0: Code 4. They're moving stuff in. Haven't moved about an hour. I'm 10-8.
1: Code 4.

0: Charles 53 at Civil Issue.
1: What?
0: 53, it's going to be a civil issue between daughter and dad at 3171 Melody Drive, 31781 Melody Cross of Somerset. Your RP is 19 years old. She's advising that her dad, Mark Mulder, is giving 62, took her Amazon package that contains $150 worth of items, and he's refusing to give it to her.
1: 53, I copy.
0: Both parties should be on scene. Did you want to cover it?
1: I can handle one vice.
0: Time for advice. I do have history of a CPS report back in March of 2025.
2: 10-4.

0: Charles 12. We're code 4. 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Third gunner on arrival. Code 4. Third 10-8.
1: Charles 12, I copy. 11, I'll show you 10-8 as well.
2: 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I'll be coming 97 shortly. Did you have the RP step out and meet me outside?
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1: 800 block of 2nd Avenue, go ahead.
0: HMA, black over blue. HMA, blue over blue.
1: 10-4.

0: I don't know.
1: Yeah, I mean, if I was 12, it's going to be Alloy 3. Feature me. Pink over blue.
2: I copy. Do you want to copy that?
1: Hey, Verm, I'll take a second routine.
2: Yeah, for units that were 800 block a second, Charles 11, I copy.
3: Benson, Charles 3.
2: Charles 10.
1: 22, Charles 12, 1079, one clear.
2: Charles 12, go ahead.
1: Can we last of Naranjo? Nora, Adam, Robert, Adam, Nora, John, Ocean, first of Leonardo, Lincoln, Edward, Ocean, Nora, Adam, Robert, David, Ocean. Break for DOV.
2: Go ahead.
1: 08-17-1966, each may out of Redwood City. 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

to Charles 12. Your subject is 1031 with the county records. His last booking was April of this year for 14-6. He's got priors for 460 A Adam and 1664, as well as 243 E and H&S. He also has a suspended or a book deal.

0: So I have another 1039 all verbal.
1: Charles 12.
0: Going to be Alaska Vega, Victor Edward George Adam, First of Ramiro, Robert Ocean Mary Ida Robert Ocean. Ready for DOB?
1: Go ahead.
0: Zero 9 15 1984. Come back to HMA. All verbal.

0: 2-10-10 information on a pending call.
1: Good.
0: 2-10-10, I'm pending a welfare check. Fair Oaks and Second. Your RP was a passerby. He advised that he and his wife found a HFJ about 3 years old, wearing a lavender shirt and gray jogging pants. She doesn't have any shoes on, and I think she's carrying like a TV remote. She's not answering their questions, and she's continuing walking down the sidewalk.
1: 12 should be there.
2: Yeah, so I'll just flag down by somebody. We'll take care of this. Darby's still with the child.
0: Yes.
1: And we might have info on who the parents are.

0: 12, another 1029, one clear.
1: Charles 12, I did not get a return on Ramiro, but I don't think that's the common spelling of the first name. Did he confirm the spelling for you?

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1: I copy. 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
0: It's going to be double last, first last, Julio, John Union, Lincoln, Ida, Ocean, second last of Montero, Mary Ocean, Nora, Tom, Edward, Robert, Ocean, first of Alberto, Adam, Lincoln, Boy, Edward, Robert, Tom, Ocean, break for DOB.
1: Go ahead.
0: 04-26-2001, should come back to HMA, vulnerable.
1: 10-4.

I was talking to. 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Silver.

0: Trophy.
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0: Go ahead.
1: 0915-1984, should we come back to it, Hispanic male.
0: I got it.

0: Charles Tillman on some.
1: Charles 10, 7, 4. K-52, is Charles 51 to cover a 417 just heard?
0: Good.
1: K-52, is Charles 51 to cover the possible 417 just heard at the TJ Maxx at 1251 Industrial Road? This information is via CHP. They've advised there's a subject with a knife associated with a vehicle with a plate of 7 Mary 85060. We're running that plate now, and we're trying to get further.
0: 10-4.
1: And I do have that plate coming back on a 2000 Toyota pickup truck out of San Jose, and I'll route it to your screen.
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0: Throughout the TJ Maxx. Security's advising the subject to HM40's green shirt and left towards the freeway.
1: Confirm left in the vehicle?
0: I presume so, but I'm working to verify.
1: 10-4, is there still a victim on scene?
0: It looks like it was security that he threatened with a large pocket knife. And there's still an associated exit inside the store.
1: 10-4, K-52, I'll respond to the store if another unit could make an area check for the vehicle.
2: 53, I'll area check.
0: County Compass.
3: 51, I'll copy.
4: Charles Hill, 1031A in the Metro Mall.
5: Charles 11.
0: 11.
5: I'll be out of 529 Hampshire, apartment 4. Break.
0: Copy, guys.
5: The family allegedly came to pick up a J from the RP, so trying to figure this out.
0: Yeah.
3: Got it, 2 Charles 10, 10 around 11.

Hey, it's for TJ Maxx. Security's outside. They're waiting for the ex to leave. She does not know about the 417 incident at the mail house.

0: Okay, just real slow. Can you show me en route to Fair Oaks Avenue in the second half?
1: Not at TJ Maxx, just spoke with RP. Realizing there's two females still inside the store. Getting supplies on them.
2: That's fine.
0: So, 12 from 11. Go for 12. And so the family came back to pick up the J from the RP already. Supposedly they live by some trailer parks nearby, so if you could just area check.
3: 10-1.
0: It's not a match for the previous Mr. J from the other day.
3: 10-1. 11-10, you say that was a match?
0: No, negative, not a match.
3: Got me.

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0: So the truck was last seen headed northbound on Industrial.

0: 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We'll be out at Space 17.
1: Definitely.

0: County Central Hospital. Can I get a case number?
1: Charleston, case is 5244, 5244.
0: 10-4, thank you.
1: St. Carlos, Unit 3, you guys go for.
0: Thank you.
1: Copy, thank you.

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1: House 51.
0: Just for info, the vehicle we're going to be looking for is going to be a green Toyota Tacoma. It looks like there's some kind of symbol on the back, two-door.
1: Got it.

51 from K52. Go ahead. There should be two males associated with that Toyota Tacoma. Double.

51 from K52. But one subject's described as a HMA 40s or 50s, about 5'6", heavy build, brown hair, wearing a ball cap and glasses, and a brown man bag.

0: was late 20s, about 6'2", thin build, wearing a blue baseball cap and a blue shirt.
1: Do you need any additional unit?
0: We'll meet her out as well.
2: 12 cuts.

0: 2:10:15 from Shauna Pennington. I'm pending at 1033 Residential Audible at 138 Queens Court. Point of activation is the master bedroom window, and looks like we have extensive history for alarms, but the most recent one was February.
1: Jenny, David 22, I can start that wave advice.
0: David 22, 10-4, thank you. They did reach the key holder. They're requesting dispatch, and we don't know if they're now.
1: Copy. Sam, take that copy.

0: Charles K 52. Can I get a case number 211?
1: Confirm you can. It's 5245-5245 at 2006.
0: Therefore, thank you.

0: Charles 53, attend 8-5-1 report. Charles 53, it's a 10851 report. It was taken from 3295 La Mesa Drive, 3295 La Mesa, across of Crestview. Your RP states that they left their vehicle at 2020 hours, and it's now gone. It's a red 2016 Toyota Tacoma with a plate ending in 7 King 4. They do have all the keys. There's no glass on the ground or anything, and it's coming back clear and not towed.
1: 10-4, I'll be in route.
2: Going to, is that responsible?
0: It states that the alarm company was able to reach someone. I'll call back and get their phone number.
2: Copy, thanks. I'm code 4, it's all secure.
0: At 10-4.

0: different.
1: Go ahead.
0: I advise the key holder of the dispo.
1: Copy, thank you.
0: Charles 12, an attempt to contact.
2: Over 12.
0: Charles 12, it's an attempt to contact requested by EPA PD at 451 Dumbarton Avenue, 451 Dumbarton Cross of Crocker. They're hoping we can contact the registered owner of a tan Ford Windstar van that is a suspect in a 2002. They're just wanting his contact information. His name is Edgar Yaron Vasquez, and I'm trying to make a match on him.
2: Never.
0: Charles 12, we have fairly extensive history there. It looks like we had a 459 residential and domestic battery theft, 1030 subject, and DV.
2: Over.

0: and Charles 12. Interestingly enough, it looks like we did have an attempt to locate for a 20,002. It's going to be the same registered owner. That was back in December of 2025, and it was a different vehicle of his.
1: Divorce.

0: Charles 12 will go for. The address 451 comes back to a business.
1: Hi, copy.

0: Levin, can you send me the RO's info for that call?
1: Hey, from you want just the 28 or his whole return?
0: Just his name.
1: 10-4.
0: Is there a unit number related to this call?
1: I'll have the call taker ask.

0: Charles 63, I think it's apartment 3.
1: 10-4, thank you. Charles 11, 1022 left.
0: 10-4. And Charles 11, I do see the address on his x-ray card. We'll see if EPA can try that.
1: Can you take Charles 12?
0: Charles 12.
2: Can you let EPA know that the Edgar hasn't been over here? The employee for 451 says that he continues to get mail here, but doesn't know who Edgar is.
0: I copy.

0: County 2204, need from me tonight.
1: Charles 12, AFIRM, and we give all of this updated info to APA. Thanks for checking.
0: Thank you.

0: kind of two trials and error pretty good to me.
1: Good to me.
0: Five zebra Henry Boy 722 on a gray Mazda G.
1: I copy. And is this 10 or 12?

0: the traffic stop Charles 10 or Charles 12?
1: Yeah. It'll be Charles 10.
0: 10-4, thank you. To Charles 10, just be advised that Klutz is down. I'm not getting a return on your vehicle.
1: Wonderful.

0: Johnny 2 Charleston, 1029.
1: Charleston, go ahead.
0: Last of Jill, George Adam Lincoln. First of Frank Adam Boy, Adam. Frank Adam Boy, Ida Adam Nora. Right?
1: Go ahead.
0: 0127, 1998, mail out of Redwood,
1: Frank. Go ahead.
0: Frank 2535095.
1: 10-4.

0: Neutral Center subject is 1030M, Mary.
1: Hello?
0: 1030M, Mary. It's for 5000 out of Palo Alto PD for 14-6. And Charles 10.
1: 10-4, if you can confirm for site.
0: Affirm. And Charles 10, he also has a suspended or revoked DL, and it is good service on that. I'll route it over to your screen.
1: Charles 10, once you attach it to the La Mesa, call, and I'll be able to vehicle in front of 3284.

0: 概率之分，无论怎么来说。
1: Am I just on first, last, DOB, and also the DL that you provided?
0: Ten four, is it good, sirs?
1: I'm sorry, 10-9?
0: Is the suspension good service?
1: 8-4, good service.

0: Coming through Charleston. I'm going to say something.
1: Charleston, case number 5246, that's 5246 at 2125.
0: Thank you.

0: Charles 31 on 1182?
1: 31.
0: Charles 31, 1182 at One Spring Ridge Open. That's One Spring Ridge. Your RP is actually Sunrise Tow. They're advising that just south of that address, they were called to tow a 2025 Mercedes with a plate ending in 718 that had driven off the road and done some damage, possibly to a fence. They declined to tow it, I guess because they were concerned about a 20,002 aspect. I'm not crystal clear on this, but that's the information we were provided by Sunrise.
1: 31 times.
0: When your tow is no longer on scene, the RO should be, I guess, unless they got a different tow. And I have that Mercedes coming back clear to an Amelia Rochelle Wolf out of Saratoga. Well, I am having the call taker call back for a little further and to see if they have a phone number for the customer.

0: Charles 12, we'll take that.
1: Charles 12, 7-4. 31, I'll show you 7-8.
2: Charles 31 copies. Thank you.

0: living. I'm over on Fifth and Bay.
1: Fifth and Bay.
0: Love you guys. Talk a little bit.

0: 11, 4, 9.
1: Charles 11.
0: So Marietta, John, Adam, Robert, Edward, Sam, first with Chelsea, Charles, Henry, Edward, Lincoln, Sam, Edward, Adam, middle, Rochelle, break.
1: Go ahead.
0: 220-1990-90, that's IWF roadwork number.
1: Go ahead.
0: Edward, 268-0219.
1: Time for

0: And I can cover the Samson. I can cover the left.
1: Do some 10 10 4.
2: Charleston will be there shortly. We're almost done.
1: County copies. Charles 11, you're subject to 10:30 MRI.
0: No.
1: Your radio's breaking pretty bad, but 10:30 MRI times 2 so far, still running her. The first for 30K, it's out of Redwood PD for 10852 and 484A Adam, and the second is out of the SO for 5K, and it's Rachel.
0: Go for it.
1: I copy code 4 5th and Bay.

0: and just confirming I asked you to confirm for Booker.
1: Negative. Do you want him to be confirmed for Booker?
2: Please.
1: No, first.

0: Charles 11, multiple answer confirmed for book.
1: Yeah, we're 10-15. No, it's your case.
0: I copy the 10-15, and your case number is 5247, 5247 at 2148.

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1: Ten, go ahead.
0: Last of Valdivinos. Boy, I'm Lincoln, David Ocean, Victor, Ida, Nora, Ocean, Sam, first of Cindy, Charles, Ida, Nora, David, Yella, HFA, EPA, DOE 0902, 1998, break for numbers.
1: What?
0: Y, Yella, 317, 1032.

0: to Sam 10. Cindy's going to be 1031. She is on supervised probation times two. Good for search. For HNS 11395, B-Boy 1 for both of those. And she has a county record. Her last booking was February of this year for HNS 11364 and 11377. She's got priors for 10852 and 14-6. She is suspended or revoked.
1: Copy. Okay, Sam 10, does she have good service?

0: Charles 51 on 911.
1: But
0: Charles 51, it was a 911 hang up from the Good Living Inn at 1562 El Camino Real. We called them back. They advised that it came from room 101 and it was accidental.
1: Done for. I'll check the device.
0: Done for.

0: got a goose roll since the 29. Last of Boy Adam, Leakin David, Ocean Victor, Ida Nora, Ocean Sam, first of Edward, Sam Tom Henry, Edward Lincoln Adam. Break.
1: Go ahead.
0: 01-15-1970, female out of unknown. Break.
1: Go ahead.
0: Charles 5676507.
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0: 11 months, CJ clear for mouse.
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0: 211 translator call at 2764 Spring Street, 2764 Spring. It's going to be apartment 1B boy. And your RP is Cecily. She's crying, asking for PD. We're trying to get for the...
1: K21, I'm close by.
0: K21-74. And I'm checking history.
1: Yeah.
0: K21, looks like we had a DV there. It was back in 2022. And we haven't been out there since.
1: Copy.
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0: H1 checking this prior DV back a few years ago. 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
1: Never.
0: And she's advising that her husband has been drinking. He just got home. I'm trying to get further on him.
1: Jennifer,
0: I'll be running out Elmer Mendez Perez.
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1: Good.
0: If you guys need to holler, let me know. I'll have someone swap out with me.
1: Yeah, we probably do. For now, we're using Google Translate.
0: All right, let me know.
1: We'll see what Charles Tino wants to do.

0: 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We didn't revise with code for him.
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1: 11, go ahead.
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1: 54.0 at 2221.

0: A52 is Charles. Do you want to cover a city ordinance violation?
1: A52, go ahead.
0: K52 with Charles, if you want to cover, it's a city ordinance violation at Bing and Old County. At Bing and Old County, there are three pop-out trailers per the resident on Bing. They're advising that they are not supposed to park there after hours, and they actually park them there 4 months. They don't know if they're occupied right now.
1: K52 copies. I'll handle an advice.
0: 10-4-51, you're 10-8.

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1: 31.
0: 31 with units to cover fireworks being set off at 1000 Runnymede Road, 100 Runnymede Road. It's going to be associated with a tan Chevy Silverado, and it actually just left toward Kenyatta. They did provide a plate. I have it coming back clear to 231 James Avenue in Redwood.
1: 31 copies. Oh, advice.
0: Over.

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1: Hey, from.
0: 10-4, and I'm sorry, can I get you to cancel 5248? I accidentally assigned another one. I thought you were asking for a new one.
1: Well, 10-4, so which one do you use? 5247?
0: Hey, from 5247, my apologies.
1: Okay.
0: Why don't you go ahead? Did you have traffic for me?
1: Negative.
0: 10-4, was there a unit with traffic?
1: Okay, teacher, so I'm going to be out with the vehicle.
0: Copy, out with the vehicle. What's your 20?
1: Yeah,

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1: I copy at 1 Spring Ridge.
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0: I'm sorry, 10-9?

0: Heritage Russell, 1029.
1: Charles, go ahead.
0: Going to be a last unpronounceable. Victor Ocean Lincoln, Frank Edward, First of Amelia, Adam Mary Edward Lincoln, Ida Adam, break for DOP.
1: Go ahead.
0: 0203-2007, WFA, out of Saratoga, break for numbers.
1: Go ahead.
0: William, 197-5135.
1: Number.

0: 12 she's 1031 A valid.
1: 10-4.
0: I got code 4. Spring Ridge.
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0: Abram.

0: County Cruise Control 10. Can I get a case number?
1: Affirm, what's it for?
0: 13700.
1: Case number is 5249-5249 at 2211.
0: So far, thank you.

0: Kevin Kucherov's hand before taking. That's all you would say.
1: Bell 10-10-4. Charleston, did you say all units tonight or just you?
0: Everyone.
1: Somewhere.

0: Sorry, sir, may we ask you a question, please?
1: Hampton, just your 20 again.
2: 12 from 31. I'm in a bad spot. Could you 10-9?
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1: Hampton, confirm 5th and Bay?
0: 2nd and Bay.
1: 2nd Bay, go ahead. Hampton, do you have descriptors?
0: Hey, friends, we have 2 HMs, one gray over blue, the other one black over blue. Code 4.
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0: 51 with Charles 53 to cover at 20,002.
1: 53
0: with 51 to cover. It's a 20,002, occurred 15 ago with a Jack in the Box 1100 ECR, an HF or a WF with shoulder length hair and a white Lexus IS300 and an unknown plate hit the wall at the location. And when the RP went up to talk to them, she left southbound on El Camino. Your RP is not an employee. They're a resident nearby.
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0: private 29 if and when you're clear.
1: Charles 20.
0: We lost John Adam, Charles Ocean, Boy Ocean. First Boy Robert, Adam Yellow, Adam Nora. Middle of Ivan. Actually, could be a second last of Cardenas. Charles Adam Robert, David Edward Nora, Adam Sam. Great.
1: Go ahead.
0: AV is 120-1997, HM out of San Mateo, Greg.
1: Go ahead.
0: Edward 1937305.
1: Temple.

0: Charles 20th Subdivision 1031 with a county record. The last booking was in 2016 for 148. Several charges of that, as well as PC69 and an expired Dale, depending on how I made it up. Copy code 4, Halsey and Warrington.
1: 10-10-229.
0: 2-10-10, go with first.
1: Yeah, two last names. First last name Mendoza, Mary Ebernor, David Ocean, Zebra, Adam. Second last name Avila, Adam Victor, Ida Lincoln, Adam. First of Marco, and Milo Antonio, Adam Nora, Tom Ocean, Nora, Ida Ocean. It would be a 04-23-1994, and I have numbers.
0: Was that 22 of 94?
1: 4-23 of 94.
0: 23, and go ahead.
1: Y yellow 5507627.
0: 10-4, and go with your second subject.
1: Amy Last and Ramirez with a Z. First of Israel, like the country. An HMA out of East Palo Alto Road City. Should have a DOB of 212 of 1971. And I have numbers for that too.
0: Go ahead.
1: A Adam 9-889-654.
0: 10-4.
2: Well, I'm out with David 90, Broadway, and El Camino Redwood.
0: Broadway and ECR and Redwood with David 90. Is that a subject stop?
2: Looks like an 1186 on a motorcycle.
0: Copy, goes late.
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0: Uh-huh.

Jason DeMarco is going to be 10-31 with a county record. His last booking was in 2021 for 647F, and he's got a prior for H&S 11350 and 12-5, as well as a valid DL and an X-ray card.

0: Charles 51.
1: 51.
0: Local staff, they're unaware of anything. No obvious signs. You're showing it's 10-8.
1: 10-4.

0: Charles 20 with unit number 602.
1: 20.
0: Charles 20 with unit to cover. It's 602 1930 Stockbridge Avenue, 1930 Stockbridge Cross of Capper. Your RP lives next door and they're advising that it's an empty lot, but they can hear people walking around.
1: 29, Cubby. Was there a recent call similar to that?
0: From a few days ago? 6 days ago? Where were you, Teal?
1: Yeah, I thought so. Okay, I'll get up.
0: Down 4. Did you want to cover your name?
1: Thank you, hold on.
0: Down 4 to 5.

0: to Sam 10. Israel's going to be 1031 with a county record. Last looking for him was in April of this year for 148.9. He's got priors for 23-152. Actually, it's expensive for that, and 14-6. And a suspended or revoked DL with DMV court probation listed only on the deal.
1: Never.
0: To Sam 10, can I show you code 4?
2: You're ready.
0: 10-4 Second Bay.

0: Trails 20, just a little further from your RP. This is all going to be heard only. They didn't see anything, but they did hear the sound of the cyclone fence being moved that surrounds the property.
1: Go ahead, copy.

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1: 就先生。
0: Marcus, 你们在15，在那边举个例子。
1: I copy the 10:15.

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1: K2-1. Case number is 5250. That's 5250 at 2244.
0: Agent S.
1: Copy.

0: Charles 12.
1: Hey, you can cancel fire. 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They're going to have to drag it out.
0: Okay.

0: All right, Sam Sandler, 86. In front of Chavez Market.
1: In front of Chavez, go ahead.
0: 9 Charles Zebra Paul, 530. The silver Lexus with you. Put four athletes with me and take the return of the vehicle.
1: From I have it coming back 1031A, current 9 of 26. It's a 2015 Lexus out of Daly City.
0: Okay.
1: It comes back to Nora Martinez Ramirez or Ashley Chavez.
0: Well, 20 holes will be on 1186. Woodside and Hess.
1: Woodside and Hess.
0: 8King 44294 on a gray GMC Sierra.

0: don't have a Tinder connected there.
1: Sounds funny.
0: Give me the last, first last, Charles Henry Adam Victor Edward Zebra. Second last of Charles Ocean Robert Tom Edward Zebra. First of John Union Adam Nora Philip Carlos. Right.
1: Go ahead.
0: TV is 3:30 of 1981. Should be an HM out of Redwood. And actually do have an Oregon deal.
1: Not out on, 91 or 81 for the GB?
0: That's going to be 81.
1: Go ahead with the Oregon deal.
0: Edward 240627.
1: Sam 4. 2 Sam 10 yourself?
2: We're good for
1: I copy code for office.

0: Charles Hoff.
1: Charles Hoff?
0: So I got it out. I didn't know it was any.
1: Stand for? Charles 31 at 1066.
2: 31.
1: 31, it's at 1066, now seeing 15 and go from Alpine and Los Trancos Road. Alpine and Los Trancos, it's a 40 to 50-year-old HM with a backpack, unknown clothing description. He is walking a bike, and your RP was concerned that he might be casing the area.
2: 10-4.
3: Hey, Sam 10. I've got 229. Can I just give you two DL numbers?
1: Sam 10, Ava?
2: I'm going to get ready.
1: Go ahead.
2: First one's going to be Y yellow 6656916.
1: Sam, for a second.
2: Y yellow 7005215.

0: Two trails, 20. One is going to be 1031. He has a county record. His last booking was in 2008 for 14.6. He's got multiple priors for the same. He has a very extensive county record. And a suspended or revoked DL with good service on one of his suspensions and service needed on all of the others. And that's going to be out of California. Out of Oregon, he's showing a valid.
1: Charles 20, copy. I'm code 4 with him. And you said there was good service on one?
0: It looks like there's good service on that very first one. I routed it over to your screen.
1: Hold on, copy. Thank you.

0: And Charles 20, actually, it looks like that one was returned unclaimed, so like needed on all of them. He does have DMV court probation listed only on the DL as well.
1: Not coming.
0: Just him 10, I'm working on yours now.
2: Okay.

0: Entry sounds 10, Valentino 3031 with a county record. His last booking was in 2023 for 23103, and he caught one prior for the same as well as 594B Boy and an expired deal.
1: Okay.

0: want your advice to name?
1: Ghost 20, 10, 4. And 20, we got a recall for Stockbridge.
0: Okay. I'm not really able to access the property, so I'm not entirely sure which ones we do, but...
1: I copy. You want me to close it up?
0: Paper.
1: Time for it.
2: Hey, Zin, Virginia.
1: Two, 10, 10, 10, 4.

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1: 10-4.

0: Cody V. And that fire will be responding for a fire alarm, 501 Portola Road. Supervise.
1: 20 seconds,
0: advice. 10-4.

0: Charles 51 with KFIF, did you recover a 1033 commercial audible?
1: 51.
0: Charles 51 with K52 to cover. It's going to be a 1033 commercial audible at St. Charles School, 850 Tamarack Avenue. Point of activation, just showing zone 2 main motion. We don't know where that's at.
1: Silver.
2: 52 copies.
0: And our last alarm there was September of 2024.
1: Simple.

0: Charles 12 of Charles 11 to cover a noise complaint.
1: Over 12.
0: Charles 12 of Charles 11 to cover a TV noise complaint coming from 2718 Westmoreland Avenue. That's 2718 Westmoreland Cross of Buckingham. Your RP is an anonymous neighbor advising there's loud music and people talking loudly at the back of the property. They stated you might not be able to hear it from the street.
1: Charles 11 cover. County 2 Charles 12. Be advised, we're coming from Portola Valley.
0: 10-4.

0: 28 units. Just for information, fire medics will be routed to assist CHP northbound 280 south of 92. CHP is on a stop, and the officer may have been exposed to unknown narcotics. So it's just information only.
1: Edward.

0: what was the point of activation again?
1: They gave us zone 2 main motion.
0: Yep. Oh. 51 from 52. It sounds like it's coming from the main office from the Tamarack side. Everything is secure so far.
1: Tiny copy.

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0: Transporting one female from McGuire to Maple Street. Break her mileage.
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2: Danny Detail 1200 PL with one BMA, Black over Black, Woodside Road, near the bridge.
1: Woodside Road near the bridge, 10-4. Unconfirmed descriptors. Can you confirm the descriptors? I wasn't ready for them.
2: BMA, Black over Black.
1: 10-4.
3: Point, so I'm about 12.
1: 10-4.
3: 11-0, if you want to come.
1: -11, they're anonymous.
3: You cleared out number. Cancel 22, I'll cover.
1: 10-4. David 22, copy.
4: Abram, thank you.
3: 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We're going to be eastbound Woodside, right across the street from the cemetery.
4: Copy that.

0: County 2 Charles 20. County, correction, County 2 Charles 12, 1029.
1: Well,
0: going to be a last of Carter, Charles Adam Robert, Tom Edward Robert, first of Kim, King Ida Mary, pray for DOB.
1: Done.
0: 06-30-1989-89-BMA, all verbal.
1: Never.

0: Charles 12, your subject is 1031 showing CDC parole for PC-290018 and is a 290 reg, appears compliant until next month, and has a county record. Last booking was February of this year for PC-3056. Priors for the same, actually extensive priors for the same, and a ID card only. I copy. Code 4. He's from what side across from the cemetery?
1: Johnny, CD4.
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0: 10 yeah, 29 info.
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0: Go ahead.
1: Left, Sam, Ida, Edward, Robert, Robert, Adam, Charles, Ida, Boy, Robert, Ida, Adam, Nora, First, Elizabeth, Edward, Lincoln, Ida, Zebra, Adam, Boy, Edward, Tom, Henry, HFA, Redwood, DB72384. I have numbers right.
0: Go ahead.
1: Why, you have a 2189046.
0: Definitely.

0: 1010 G's, 1031 county record, protective party, and a served criminal protective order, restraining parties, a Pedro Cuevas Malafavon. She's also on county search and seizure court probation out of our county for 459.5. Her last booking, May of this year, on a 602 and 2800. Priors for that 459.5, HS 11364, and 148.9.
1: Thank you.

0: Continuing, go for.
1: I copy. 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
0: 10-4. 10 from 12 miles by yourself. 12 off cover, 7-10.
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1: Go ahead.
0: 2/22/2002, male out of Elk Grove, break numbers.
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1: Dead end of Douglas Court.
0: 5859817. Correction, 5 boy 59817.
1: And the vehicle description?
0: Yeah, Toyota Tacoma.
1: Okay.

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1: Charles 11.
0: Last of Avalar, Adam Victor Edward Lincoln Adam Robert, first of Herbert, Henry Edward Robert Boy Edward Robert Tom, break for DOB.
1: Go ahead.
0: 0925-1972, H. Man of Fremont, break for numbers.
1: Go ahead.
0: Adam, 918-4380.
1: 10-4.

0: Charles Levin, your subject is 1031 with a county record. Last booking was a couple days ago for 1664. It's got priors for the same as well as H&S 11377 and 23152, as well as a valid deal.
1: And we're cool.
0: Look for dead end of Douglas.

0: County 2 Charles 11, can you put me out at the same location with 1154?
1: Dead end of Douglas, go ahead.
0: 4 Victor Queen Paul 644, gray Honda van.
1: 10-4.
0: Number 29, one clear.
1: Let me just clear that plate first.
0: 10-4, thank you.
1: And go ahead with that 29.
0: Going to be all verbal. First, last, Sam Ocean, Lincoln Ocean, Robert Ida Ocean. Second, last of Chavez, Charles Henry Adam Victor Edward Zebra. First of Jose Juan, John Ocean, Sam Edward, John Union, Adam Nora. Break for DOB.
1: Go ahead.
0: 0502-1978. Just come back to it. Teacher May.
1: Never.

0: Charles 11. No match with that double first name. I'm going to try splitting it.
1: Still. Ready, Simpson. I have an extra email for you.
0: Go ahead.
1: X-ray 258-6583.

0: Charles Loving, subject is 1031 with the county record. Last booking was October of last year for H&S 11377. Priors for the same, 245 and 422, and an x-ray card only.
1: Go for it.
0: Go for it at end of Douglas.

0: Charles 21's unit to cover welfare check.
1: But
0: Charles 20 with a unit to cover. It's going to be a welfare check in the area of Woodside and San Carlos Avenue. Woodside and San Carlos Avenue, ERP is calling from 130 San Carlos and says that they hear a female and she's yelling. They can't tell what she's saying, but she is saying the word no.
1: We're not coming. Let me see what I got. County 2 Charles 11, we're en route.
0: Charles 11, so far.

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0: County 2411, 1079, all verbal.
1: 1211.
0: Last of Lopez, Lincoln, Ocean, Paul, Edward, Zebra. Second last of Rivera. Robert, Ida, Victor, Edward, Robert, Adam. First of Neri. Nor, Edward, Robert, Yellow. Break for DOB.
1: Good.
0: 06-16-1977, Major May, break for numbers.
1: Go ahead.
0: William, 150-2161.
1: Several.

0: Charles 11, 8-10-31, I validate. Guys are clear.
1: Denver, go for it.
0: Go for middle fielder, Hurlingham.

0: kind of keeps the rest of those chicks, okay? 10-8.
1: 10-4. San Carlos Unit Fire is responding for a fire alarm, 20 Gateway Court.
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0: A52 is Charles 53 to cover dispersal.
1: Good.
0: A52 is Charles 53 to cover dispersal requested at 999 Skyway Road, 999 Skyway, cross of Monta Vista. There are peace security. He's advising there's a WM in his late 30s, unknown clothing, sleeping in his red 2010 Toyota Camry, unknown plate. RP's asked him to park on the street, but he has not moved.
1: A52, all advice.
0: 10-4 Charles 53, your attending.
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1: 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I'm advised.

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0: Charles 51. 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
1: Go ahead.
0: 12-17-1973-73, mail out of Mountain View. 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
1: Go ahead.
0: Adam, 8536592.

0: Charles maybe want to lean on, definitely.
1: Yes, you are.
0: Edward John 86 Charles 69. Circle back to Honda.

Charles 51. Your temporary plate is coming back to a permanent plate of 9, X-ray Everett to M194. It's a 31A, current 12 of 26, a 2008 Honda out of San Bruno.

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ABO Well Authorities HP MTEC and Hayward PD. Central County Association, CHP, and Hayward PD have activated an Amber Alert for an incident that occurred on June 28, 2026 at approximately 0100 hours. CHP and Hayward PD advise that subject Maxence Sirawa, approximately 1 year old, was taken by his mother, a Marina Kazakova, 42-year-old WFA, 5'6", 128 pounds, brown hair, brown eyes, last seen wearing a black shirt and blue jeans. The victim and suspect are believed to be in a white 2016 Mazda CX-5, license plate of 7, Sam John William 989, that has been entered into the missing persons system. If contact, both are check and advise CHP and Tech and Hayward PD. County clear, 03:15 hours.

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1: 1050, go ahead.
0: 19120, do the rest of the car. Good morning, log on. 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

0: 28 units, paramedics on Route 7 Stowe Lane for a 85-year-old female conscious breathing sick call.
1: 10-4, how far goes this?

0: Boy, 11.
1: Boy, 11.
0: Sorry, I know you just logged on. Fire's responding to a fire alarm at Domino's Pizza, 105th Avenue, and they're requesting we respond as well because the RP is stating it's caused by a transient subject by the name of Nick Unknown Last, who stayed at an encampment and I guess pulls the alarm.
1: We're loving copy.
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0: Charles 53, Charles 51 to cover 1033 commercial audible 270 Industrial Road at Delta Star. Point of activation, the front door and the office motion. They have no responsible. It looks like we were last out there May for a false alarm.
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0: Charles 51 and 911. Charles 51, we received a 911 hang up from Walgreens at 1414 ECR. The pharmacy said they were the ones that dialed. It was accidental.
1: Silver.
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1: Go ahead.
0: We'll be logging out shortly. You can show us a route to that 911.
1: 10-4. Can't show you en route until you log on. Did you want me to log you on with your RIMS?
0: Why not? We're in a two-man car. First one is 29. 1 second. Two, five, nine, one, one, and then 259-22.

0: 51 on top of the last. Thank you. I'm 10-7 on you. Good night.
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1: 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They said that they didn't hear an alarm, but I didn't get an official cancel yet.

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0: 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You can show Boy 52, 10-8.

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0: Dexter and Waverly. Dexter and Waverly. Third party info, report of somebody screaming at that area. No further.
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0: I have another caller reporting a subject yelling obscenities at passerbys, described as a black male in his 30s in a black hat and all black clothing near southbound El Camino.
1: I copy.
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County 2411. I don't hear any screaming or anything. I'll just canvas the area for the description of the second call.

0: St. Carlos scene. It's fire medics are at two different medicals. 1125 Industrial at satellite dialysis for a 77-year-old male sick call. And 120 Mesa Verde near La Mesa for a 90-year-old male fall victim. I can ask them to advise on both.
1: Boys, it's two cops.

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0: 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It covers the entry exit front door. And we've got a few priors there. We were last out there on June 7 on a false alarm.
1: Copy. Otherwise.
0: 10-4.

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1: Negative 5-1. They should have security on site. Did you talk to them yet?
0: Negative. They didn't. No, I didn't. Let me take a look and see if I can find a number for them. I wasn't aware.
1: Copy.

0: Boy 51 negative. They didn't give us a callback number or a premise number, and I don't see anything in the history there.
1: Copy. It's significantly habitual. I'll advise on it.
0: 10-4. Just confirm you want me to attach you to the call and cancel 10. 10-4, 10, cancel.
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0: Double last, first last, Vasquez, Victor Adams, Zebra, Queen Union, Edward Zebra, second last, Charles, Edward, Robert, David, Adam, first, Luis, Lincoln, Union, Ida, Sam, break.
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0: with 52 so far. He's 1031 with a county record. I'm still trying to bring up what the county record's for. His county record has a different spelling on Vasquez, so I got to rerun him. I'm going through those returns still.
1: 10-4, 10-4.
0: For industrial.

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0: Residential audible at 110 East Floresta Way, 110 East Floresta, cross of La Cuesta and Ladera. It's a foster residence that covers the glass, living room glass break detector. They talked to a responsible who says it's possibly roofers that were hired, but there's no way to confirm, and they're requesting we respond. The responsible is not on scene. We were last out there for an alarm in September of 24.
1: September.
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1: I'm sorry,
0: that was 10 or 11?
1: 4-10.
0: 10-10-4.

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0: San Carlos units. Paramedics are out to a medical at Trader Joe's, 1482 El Camino Real, for employee with a cut finger. 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
1: 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His current April 27 wrench on a 2017 Volvo on Grandview and Woodside.
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0: It's a cold civil issue associated with 1047 and 1043 Inverness. There's an RP standing by at the sub requesting contact regarding a contract from a neighbor's house that keeps coming onto their property.
1: 10-4.

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1: 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Mary Edward Robert Charles Adams David Ocean. Second last Sam Edward Robert Robert Adams Tom Ocean. First of Mario Rick.
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0: County 2-4-7-11-86. 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
1: Kenyatta and Godisha, go ahead.
0: 6051122. Silver Chevy 11.
1: And this was 2-4-10, do I have that correctly?
0: Correction, 2-4-30.
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2: 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He says the vehicle is originally from Oregon, but also if you could check Nevada.
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0: 431, show me Chile. 231, 10-4.
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1: 10-4, thank you.

0: Murray 36. I'm getting a return from both Nevada and Oregon. It looks like the Nevada one has got the current reg 2027 on it, and that's on a 99 Ford extended cab.
1: What month?
0: April 2nd of 27.
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0: Trevor, go ahead.
1: Last of Boy Union, Charles Henry, Adam Lincoln, Tom Edward Robert, first of Jack Common, middle of Charles Rick.
0: Go ahead.
1: 0604 of 4949 White Mill, Nevada, Nevada ID number.
0: Trevor, go ahead.
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0: Mitch, Nora Union, Nora Ida Charles, Versa Romero, Robert Ida, Mary Ida, Robert Ocean, Rick.
1: Go ahead.
0: DOB 02-17-1982, mail out of SF, no numbers.
1: 2x30, so far. And can you confirm the spelling on the first name? I'm not getting a match.
0: I've got Robert, Ida, Mary, Ida, Robert, Ocean.
1: 10-4, 1031 AUTL for Ramiro, Nunick, 2-17-82.
0: 10-4.
1: Boy 51, boy 53, 415. 864 Laurel, 864 Laurel near Olive and Arroyo. We have a caller that's not answering all the questions for the call taker. They're in a 415 with another subject. Subject described as an Indian male in a brown sweater, black pants, who spit in the RP's face. No weapons. The subject's now back inside the business at 864 Laurel and the RP standing by outside. We're trying to get further.
2: Copy.
3: County Boy 52.
1: 52.
3: I'm 10-8 from my last, and you can attach me to that call.
1: 52-10-4.
0: County 2.30, updated 29. For the first name, can we go with Robert, Adam, Mary, Ida, Robert, Ocean? Same last.
1: So far, and the last name is Nunick or Nunez?
0: Nora Union, Nora Ida Charles.
1: 10-4. With that, I'm not finding a match. I have a possible match on a Ramiro Nunez, 217 of 82 out of SF with an X-ray number. Otherwise, 1031.

0: Kenny 2x38, yeah, Nunez, Nora Union, Nora Edward, Zebra.
1: 10-4, 10-31, X-ray number.
0: Will you go with the X-ray number?
1: X-ray 465-6316. Defer, code 4, Jefferson.
2: 5197.
1: 5174.

0: Super 31. 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Hispanic male. Great over blue. Alpine and Portola.
1: Alpine and Portola.
2: When you're still in line with the RP.
1: Last unit, was that 51 with the RP?
2: Stay firm.
1: 10-4.
2: County 51. Are you still in line with the RP?
1: I believe my partner is.
2: Can you have them meet me in front of 872 Laurel?
1: Okay.

0: I'm sorry, no, it doesn't look like we are, and I need to try on the phone any longer. I can give him a call back. I'm stuck on another call at the same time, though.
1: Go with the number over the air.
0: 650-333-4448.
2: Okay. Number 31, I heard 1029 when you're here.
0: 10-4, stand by, please. I'm standby. Landline.

0: Johnny, 51.
1: 51.
0: The RP advised he was too busy and that there was no crime that occurred. So you can show a unit tonight.
1: Copy that. Too busy.

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1: Send it.
0: 864 Laurel, 864 Laurel near Olive and Arroyo. The RP is calling from that address. They just had a customer be picked up in an Uber who they said was possibly under the influence of something and was yelling at people. The Uber is a white Toyota Prius, 9 yellow, Robert Mary, 851, that left southbound Laurel. I'm a little bit confused by the info, but I guess his next delivery is at 550 Allerton in Redwood City. And subject was by the name of Jacob, possibly under the influence.
1: I take it it's connected to the Elder call?
0: I don't know.
1: No more. 51 back. Confirming the destination is in Redwood?
0: The next stop is, yes.
1: Can we have guys Redwood?
0: Okay.

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1: 31, MLS Alvarez Morales, Adams Lincoln Victor Adams Roberts Edward Seaver, second last Mary Ocean Roberts Adams Lincoln Edward Sam, first of Angel.
0: Go ahead.
1: DOB 622-2004, male Edison Jose, Frick Dia.
0: Go ahead.
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1: Can I run a possible 29? Turn on my numbers, yellow, 14393337. Last of Uriel. That's the person the number comes back to.

0: 251, 1031, your subject, Christian, is associated with a SURF criminal protective order, and his deal suspended or revoked.
1: Copy and conform.
0: To for conformal. To George 23 traffic.
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0: I'm sorry, I had some background. You're with which location on 1124?
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0: The first time I went. 2 boy 51.
1: Right.
0: I'm also getting a late return on a county record. I'm trying to bring up what it's for.
1: Don't worry.

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1: Oh, with the original RP so far. To George 23, go ahead.
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1: 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To George 23, 10318, Mary Victor X-ray 226. 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

0: County 51.
1: 2x51.
0: So it looks like the two calls are connected. No merit to any crime. However, this RP is advising ETOH break.
1: Go ahead.
0: Can you have Redwood do a welfare check at 1179 Velota Road, apartment number B? That's his last current address.
1: 1179 Velota Road, apartment which?
0: V-Boy.
1: Tavarin, I'm sorry, I'm trying to get caught up with other things that are happening at the same time. This is for, this guy's name was Jacob, is that correct?
0: Negative. The 29 that I ran that you advised, he had a county record.
1: Where did we get that name?

0: 151. I was just trying to understand where that name came from.
1: County 51. Here should be the 29 ending in Arellano Navarez.
0: 10-4. 10-4.
1: 51 back. That 29 and that phone number are associated there.
0: Thank you.

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1: 29 by numbers, boy, 889-5039, last of Zodla.
0: Sorry, can you go with the full 29 so we don't do it that way?
1: A firm. Last of Tom Henry, Ocean, David, Lincoln, Adam. First of Sam, Robert, Ida, Robert, Adam, Mary. Break.
0: Go ahead.
1: 117-1979, OMA out of San Carlos. Break.
0: Go ahead.
1: Boy, 889-5039.
0: Denver.

0: Yeah, 2x10. 1186 on the target parking lot.
1: I'm sorry, last year, I apologize. Repeat.
0: 2x10. 1186 on the target parking lot.
1: Target, go ahead.
0: Cali personalized. Sam, Adam, Lincoln, Paul, Ida, Tom, Adam. Black Lexus or two.
1: Step four.

0: 51 Redwood's been advised on the Ellerton address. Correction, on the Everload address.
1: Yeah. 10-4, thank you.

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1: 2410, go ahead.
0: Two lefts. First of Ocean Lincoln, George Union, Ida Nora. Second of Diaz, David Ida Adams, Zebra. First of Daisy, Thomas Belling, Brakes.
1: 410, go ahead.
0: 624-1994, it's a female out of Rose City. Break for numbers.
1: 10-4, go ahead.
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0: County 2411. I have a 1029 when you're clear.
1: Okay, stand by one, please. By 10 years of 1031, she's a restrained party from a Shayla Zavala is a criminal protective order. She's got a county record. It's not her of appeal.
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0: Massa Smith, Sam Mary, Ida Tom Henry, Bertha Del Rey, David Edward Lincoln, Robert Edward Yellow, break.
1: Go ahead.
0: 10-9-1973-73, BMA at a regular break number.
1: 2-11, go ahead.
0: Adam 7649672.
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0: Just want to confirm, are you 10-8 from your shop?
1: 10-8. Thank you.
0: No problem.

0: 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Case number 14-6.
1: 410 cases 5257.
0: Copy. Can you go for it?
1: At target. Cuba 11, you're subject to 1031A with an ID card.
2: I copy, go for
1: it. You see right, Columbia.
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0: All right, 57, Clifford, 28.
1: Evan Quinn.
0: 9, Sam Tom Boy, 421. Should go back to Tesla.
1: 1031A expired, 426, 2025 Tesla to adjust in CalSpec out of Hillsboro.
0: Definitely.

0: Andy 2.10. 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

0: Door 21. 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
0: 181 South Palomar, 181 South Palomar, correct, Mr. Rontas. It was the voice over IP abandoned. We left a message on callback. There's the tree there for just a fire alarm and a residential alarm.
1: Don't worry, can you turn in the last part?
0: Just a tree for alarms there.

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0: 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He's okay.
2: Positive.
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0: 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I copy the nice place. 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
0: 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I'll be 4-4.
1: Denver.

0: 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Thank you so much.
1: 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Thank you. 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
1: Mayor 36 Quinara and Dean, go ahead.
0: 8 John Edward Paul, 904, gray Mercedes with one.
1: Mayor 36 John.
0: Dennis, you're married, 36, 9, 2, 9.
1: 36, go ahead.
0: Last of Alfred, Adam Lincoln, Frank, Robert, Edward, David. First of Sean with an EA. Middle of Michael, Frank.
1: Go ahead.
0: 10-23-74-74, white male out of Half Moon Bay. 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
1: George 23, 1009?
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1: Go ahead.
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1: 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Interesting. 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

0: 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You have Ellen J's hoeing up. Copy. Thank you. 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
0: 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Second last four is John Union, Adam Robert Edward Fibra. First of Carlos, middle of Enrique, break.
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1: Denver.

0: Two boy 51, your subject 1031. He's on county probation for 246. He's got a county, correction, 243E. He's got a county record, and he's a restrained party from a Tony Rodriguez.
1: Yeah, we're just confirmed good for search.
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0: 152, 1033, residential audible at 742 Knoll Drive. 742 Knoll crosses Elizabeth. Point of activation is the glass break. They spoke with the responsible who do not have the valid code. There's no history for a lot.
1: 10-4.
0: I'm sorry, there's history for one alarm canceled.
1: Copy that. Boy, 52. Who is the responsible?
2: The alarm company didn't advise on the alarm, the responsible's name.
1: Yeah, for it.

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0: 10-29. The left, Alva Martinez, Adam Lincoln, Victor Adam, Martinez with the Z, first of Demetrio, David, Edward, Mary, Edward, Tom, Robert, Ida Ocean, break.
1: Go ahead.
0: 12-22 of 85, male out of San Jose, off of the consulate.
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0: 153, 1031 AF on the same X-ray number, none issued.
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0: Cofer, all Camino on hold.

0: Yeah, 151, 1186, Industrial and G Street.
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0: 9, Paul Paul Lincoln, 850 Blue, Nissan, Altima, 1 on.
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0: 2,5 kitchen. Okay, I will want a Home Depot parking lot.
1: 52, I apologize. Repeat your location, please.
0: Home Depot parking lot. It'll be a HMA. Black over black.
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0: First last of Rodriguez with a Z. Second last of Sanchez with a Z. First of Carlos, common, right?
1: Go ahead.
0: DOB 830-1993. Male, possibly out of Simi Valley or North Hollywood.
1: Tough one.

0: 452. So far, he's 1031 with the county record last booking June 26th for H&S 11377, 11364, priors for 647F, other H&S charges. He does have a DL number out of North Hollywood or Mountain View that's suspended or revoked. I have that number in descriptions if you want it, and I'm still working through the double last name.
1: That all tracks, and go ahead with the number.
0: That's like Frank, 858-5009, which is a male, brown and brown, 6'2".
1: Copy, we're code 4.
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0: 7086 John David Paul. It's a disabled plate.
1: A7086 John David Paul. It's expired February 23 on an 04 Chevy out of Sacramento. Negative on a rippling.
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0: throw myself and cover 10-8 from the last one, and we'll be 1186 on that plate that I just ran. Old County and Britton.
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0: County Boy 52, 1029, verbal.
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1: Go ahead.
0: 9/07/1993, BMA out of Sacramento.
1: Defer, I'm sorry, did you say all verbal or you got a number for me?
0: All verbal.
1: Defer.

0: Boy 52. He's 1031. He's subject to serve domestic violence order. Otherwise, he's got a deal that's not issued. I have that number if you want it.
1: Go with it.
0: Y yellow 892 189 excuse me 1879. Then it shows a male, black and brown, 63120.
1: 10-4.
0: Hey, your status on your stop.
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1: Zero 276.
0: Copy, thank you.
1: South Canyon, it's paramedics are at 2 of medical, 2755 El Camino, inside a bike shop for a 14-year-old male fall from a scooter. I'll ask fire to advise.
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1: Double last of Arenas, Enriquez, Adam, Robert, Edward, Nora, Adam, Sam, Edward, Nora, Robert, Ida, Queen, Union, Edward, Zebra, first of Alonzo, Adam, Lincoln, Ocean, Nora, Sam, Ocean, Break.
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0: 1030 of Frank on Alonso Arenas Enriquez, 111496, $25,000 for H&S, and PC 29180G George out of the Sheriff's Office.
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0: El Camino and Howard, El Camino and Howard. I guess it's on Howard eastbound. It's an elderly male in a wheelchair that looks like he's struggling with the chair. No further.
1: Howard.
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0: 2-5 will be listening up for San Carlos.
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或者全都是中。我真的惊讶了，这不是。太抽象。Correction, I'm sorry, this is 430.

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0: 10, we're 11, 7 of us already, who's the same?
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1: George 20, I'll take
0: that. 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
1: George 20, just a parking complaint, right? I can take it.
0: George 20, 10-4, Public Works is 97. 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

0: County, 2x10. Myself and David Slover are out with 2 at the end of Douglas Court.
1: Douglas Court, go ahead.
0: HM gray over black, and then Hispanic female, gray over black also. They're first way on the mail.
1: Go ahead.
0: 2 last. First to Solorio, Sam Ocean, Lincoln Ocean, Robert Ida Ocean. Second to Chavez, Charles Henry Adam, Victor Edward Zebra. First to Jose, Colin Sutherland, middle of J for Juan. Break.
1: Go ahead.
0: Five two, 1978, HM out of East Palo Alto, all verbal.
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0: Voy 10-1071 County Record. Last booking October 25 for 11-377. Priors for 245-422. Other H&S charges. And he's got an X-ray number that's been issued out of, looks like East Palo Alto.
1: I go.
0: David 12, go ahead. David 12, go with your next.
2: The double F and Maria Ventura, Mary Adam, Robert Ida Adam, Victor Edward, Nora Tom, Union Robert Adam, First of George Robert, Ida Charles, Edward Lincoln David Adam, Frank.
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0: The record date we're getting is Monday, August 3rd at 08:30, and I'm just getting the abstract. I'll send it over to both your screens.
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0: 9, Sam Ocean, Adam, 157 on a gray, 4 runners with 1, 2 advice.
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1: Good.
0: And we've got fire started to a deferred emergency, 600 Skyway. 600 Skyway at the airport. They have a plane coming in that's landing as we speak with a stuck throttle. I don't know if this is going to turn into a crash or I don't have a whole lot of further information. This is from the tower. Two souls on board, 40 gallons of fuel, and fire started that way.
1: Copy. So are we?
0: I'm sorry, 10-9?
1: We're in route.
0: In route, 10-4.
1: 51 in route.
0: 51, 10.
1: Boy, 53 in route.
0: 53, 10-4. And stand 5, I copy. Stand 5, 10-4.
1: 57, I copy.
0: 57, 10-4.
1: 21, attach.
0: Last unit, your low volume, who is this?
1: 2-4-21.
0: 2-4-21.

0: And units responding out to the airport, the tower is now requesting we cancel. All units responding to the airport, you can now cancel. They're advising the plane has landed safely and there's no longer any emergency. Plane has landed. You can cancel.
1: 52, we all copy. All 10.
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0: 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I'll do the rest in the car at 10 a.m. tomorrow.
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0: Savin, Free George, Nora Adam, X-Ray John, Edward George, 9 Robert, Lincoln 1, 38641 on a Chevrolet.
1: 2x51, 10-4.
2: 4-53 with 51.
1: 53 with 51. Can I repeat that back to you for confirmation? What I have is not on file.
0: Go ahead.
1: 3 George, Nora Adam, X-Ray John, Edward George, 9 Robert, Lincoln 1, 38641. So far, and actually all it comes back is a message that says electronic smog on VIN and restraint file checked, but no further info.
0: Okay.

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0: 2Y52, go ahead.
2: Over last, first last, Paul, Edward, Nora, Adam, Lincoln, Ocean, Zebra, Adam. Second last, Mary, Edward, Nora, Edward, Robert, Adam. First, Juan, common spelling. Middle, Carlos. Right.
0: Go ahead.
2: 3/03/1989. It's going to be on a Mexican consulate card.
0: Over.

0: 2.53 to start with a unit to cover, please, on a offbeat on a report of a man with a knife.
1: Right.
0: El Camino in San Carlos, ECR in San Carlos, seen about two ago. It's a dark-skinned male walking around with a sword, trying to get further from the call taker.
1: Never.
2: Put you on a copy.
1: K20, I guess, start that way. K20, 10-4.
0: 453,
1: how many callers?
0: So far, one.
1: Trevor, can you just confirm if it's in a sheath, or is he swinging it around or threatening anyone with it?
0: I'm trying to get that from a call taker.
1: Trevor, thank you. Almost 97.
0: Uh, 20 years, HM or BM with a shaved head. He's on San Carlos towards Laurel. The RP can no longer see him. It was not in a sheath. He was waving it around.
1: Boys, 5310-4. 97 in the area.
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2: And if you want to go with the description of the subject again.
0: Multicolored. I think it's pants. I think he might have no shirt. He's described as about 20, either HM or BM.
2: 51, beam flag down.
0: 51.

0: Giant Boy 52, breaking for my life. I'll be en route.
1: 5210-4.
2: County 51 update.
1: 51.
2: It's going to be heading westbound on San Carlos Avenue from El Camino. Break.
1: Westbound from San Carlos, go ahead. Or on San Carlos from El Camino, go ahead.
2: It's going to be a Hispanic or black male, dark complected, no shirt, bald head, and a black shirt.
3: No shirt.
2: Sorry, stand by. Black pants. Break.
1: HLPM, dark complected, no shirt, bald head, black pants. Go ahead.
2: And I saw him earlier. I think it's going to be the subject that 52 contacted at the Home Depot parking lot.
1: 10-4.

0: doing? I don't know where I was at.
1: Yeah. 51-53. Can you ask ARP when they lost sight of him? I wonder if he maybe turned on the Laurel.
2: 53-51. I'm already gone, but she said about 2 minutes ago.
1: So for UTL from East Sierra to Elm.

0: And the subject I had with the Home Depot call was Carlos Rodriguez Sanchez. Is that the same?
1: Yes, ma'am.
0: Thank you.

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0: We arrived at 57.
1: Okay. 51. 2 by 51.
2: The north and southbound platform at the San Carlos Caltrain checks clear.
1: 51, 10-4.

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1: 31.
0: 122 Lakeview, 122 Lakeview near Eleanor in Woodside. Alarm company's getting this via CCTV. It's 2 males. One's in a black helmet. They're both in black helmets. One's a white shirt. I'm not sure on the second one. They're on motorbikes riding around on the property. They're not supposed to be on the property.

0: County Emergency Services.
1: Murray 57.
0: 57. Can you just let CHP know they have a, looks like a three vehicle crash, northbound 101, just north of Ralston. Fire's already on scene. Everyone's out of their cars. Okay.
1: Okay. 10-4, my partner says she's got it covered.
2: Copy. Thank you.

0: 就是穿一分，
1: 不就是穿一三分？Depending on sex, primary port cold. Kurt, somewhere on Kenyatta, we have an RP that's calling from San Francisco State University Police. Has a mandated reporter passing on information about a crime that occurred somewhere on Kenyatta in 2025.With 21-10-4, David, 22, cancel.
0: All right, copy, thank you.
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0: 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All gates are locked.
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0: County Boy 52. Can you pin the last one? I'll be out one on Olive and ECR. I'm related.
1: Olive ECR.
0: HFA. We're
1: 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Olive and El Camino.
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1: East Yarn James, go ahead.
0: 7 Adam 45374. It's a silver Ford F-150 one.
1: Lucky 2010-4.
2: Prairie 3697.
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1: 3060 William, 3060 William, your second and third. The scene just a couple ago, the RP who's not on scene is seen via camera. Subjects that were parked in front of the house in a white Ford. I don't know if that's a truck, a sedan, or otherwise. They were seen accessing the front gate of the home. It was a Hispanic male in his 30s in a green shirt, dark shorts. There was also a female, a correction. I'm sorry, let me double check the info. I thought it was two subjects. There's at least one. Associated vehicles at Ford, and the RP's back en route to the house about 2 minutes out in a green Nissan Altima.
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0: He just went to William. The RP is now telling us that he knows this person. It's his brother. I think he still wants us to respond. I think they have an ongoing family issue.
1: Super alert. We thought we were being robbed.
0: Never. So Jose Garcia Valles, born in 94. I'll try and run him out.
2: Copy.
0: Two-way 30 and 31, your status?
1: We call for it.
0: Go for it, Lakeview. San Carlos, the paramedics are out to the 301 Industrial Urgent Care for a call. I'll ask them to advise.
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0: Unit spoken to William. The RP is giving us a license plate for the Ford 9 yellow William Zebra 344 on a possibly a Focus. That comes back registered to Jose at that address at 3060 Williams.
1: Boy, we copy. What does he want, Ben?
0: I mean, you check with the call taker.

0: He hasn't been to William. The RP saying he hasn't lived there in 6 and 7 years, and he's vandalized the property in the past, if I understand correctly.
1: I got it.

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0: White 10, 10-4, break K-20, your status. 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
1: Give him a call.
0: Go for it.

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1: Fifty-two sixty-six, 5266.

0: Your boy Lovin.
1: Your boy Lovin.
0: Jose's 1031 with a county record last booking in May of 26 for 594. Prayers for 602. He is subject of a restraining order. It looks like it's a different party involved than our RP today. And X-ray number not issued.
1: I got you.

0: South County in a fire. Is en route to a fire alarm smoke detector at Garfield School, 3600 Middlefield. I'll ask them to advise.
1: No, we copy.

0: Could it be Enid's Hire, Medics Aren't Too Medical, 501 Portola's, the Sequoias for a fall victim? I'll ask prior to advice.
1: 2:30. Copy that.

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0: My server, Miro. Do you have his 29?
1: I don't. I'm not sure I got his name spelled correctly. Can you confirm?
0: Last of Garcia, common spelling. Second of Ayaz, Victor, Adam, Lincoln, Lincoln, Ira, Sam. Joshua, Romero, Barbara, Adam, Mary, Ida, River, Ocean. Middle, April, Alfredo, Drake. 14, 1998. He's at Sam out of Redwood. Break for numbers.
1: I couldn't copy the date of birth. Try that again.
0: 10-14-1998.
1: 10-4, go ahead.
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0: Give me HMA, black over black, what do I have?
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1: 2x52.
0: And 29 verbal.
1: 5.
0: Double last. Moran. Okay. Mary Ocean, Robert Ocean, Nora. Second, Moran. Mary Ocean, Robert Ocean, Nora. First, William, common spelling. Break. 12/11/2003, HMA, out of Redwood City.
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0: 152. I found him with a different spelling on Moran. He's 1031, county record. Last booking, June 24th for 466 and 460. Priors for H&S. He is on court probation with good search and seizure.
1: 10-4.
2: 463, huh?
0: 53, 10-4.

0: 90 people, I said. Okay. They're going to say somewhere.
1: Two-way 10, I'm sorry, I got the phone in my other ear 10.
0: Any of that safe number?
1: Yeah.
0: 5268. I have some background. You 10-9?
1: 5268.
0: Copy. Confirm that's an SH number?
1: I thought you asked for a case number. The incident number is 52410. 52410 and that case number will need to be canceled.

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1: Right.
0: Be clear for a translation, either here or 21.

0: County Speedway scene. The civil issue knows for answers. We're all 10-8.
1: Temper, are you guys able to cancel that case number out for me?
0: Okay, Ramon, take care of it.
1: Thank you.

0: Cara, isso é bagan.
1: Two Samson.
0: 17540. Hey, good morning. Bye.
1: 10-4, good morning.

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1: 22.
0: Paramedics are at the 220 Gabarda, 220 Gabarda near La Mesa in Siesta in Ladera. I don't have any further yet. They're going through a Spanish translator and I'll start CHP.
1: Several.

0: 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No info on injuries.
1: Hi, Kelly.

0: 20B units, fire and medics are, I'm sorry, we've got a 34-year-old male, conscious, breathing, and CHP's been advised.
1: Step 4, you have advisements.
0: Step 4.

0: Two David 12-11-24. Sorry, I don't have a Paul unit. 2503 Spring near Scott and Douglas. It's for a dark blue Honda four-door that's been parked for 3 weeks.
1: 10-10-4.
2: David 12, copy. Thank you.

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1: Superboy 21.
0: Can you put me back on case 5267, please?

0: You said 5267?
1: Hey, it was the sexual assault case here.
0: Jennifer?

0: 2151 parking issue?
1: Anyone?
0: It's Savelle in Cordilleras. I have an RP requesting a phone call regarding some no parking signs that have been put up on her street. The time for it has been extended to October, and she has questions.
1: Sure.

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1: fai 2, 3, 4.
0: Vamone.
2: County K-20.
0: What, K-20?
2: What? Can you roll me over to Charles K-20?
0: Hey, friend.

0: to Charles 11 to David 12 1183. 1183, fire medics on the way. Buckingham and El Camino. Buckingham, El Camino, for a Bronco versus a bicyclist. We have a 37-year-old male that is conscious, breathing, and I'll be starting CHP.
1: Ever, can you let Redwood know that that's their jurisdiction?
0: Is it like the street's theirs, but the house or the property is ours? I'm showing it as ours. I'm just trying to confirm.
1: El Camino and the streets are... This is Redwood.
0: 10-4. I'll call him.

0: say Redwood has their own record already.
1: I'm sorry, lost you at 10-9 on my line with Redwood.
0: Tell them they have another board already, just FYI.
1: Oh. Redwood's in route.
0: We're 10-8, they get over us.

0: And South Canyon, it's also pending a 1065 report associated with Maple Street facility.
1: There's over.
0: And we have an RP that wants a phone call. He's calling from out of the area. His brother was released on 621 from Maple Street. He's been unable to contact him and wants to file a missing person report.
1: Over. Charles 51, welcome.
0: To Charles 51.
1: 26270. Good morning, I'm the rest of the call.
0: Good morning.

0: County, David Toll. Were you able to make a match on that subject?
1: My partner tried and was unable to.